0: sometimes you speak like...
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Self-aware, Temper City, Alt AZ 93.3. So I took last week off work so I could get caught up on life stuff. Had a plan, a to-do list of all the things I was going to get done, and got almost none of them done. All the time in the world, and I could barely motivate myself to take a shower. I'm not sure if it was wasted time, but that to-do list still needs to get done.

O&S Junior Market. The address is 1934 East Anaheim. All the windows are busted out, and it's like a free-for-all here, and the owner should be to come down here and see if he can secure his business. He wants to.

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1: Hi. 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
0: I am so sorry. 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
1: Okay. Hi, Dustin. 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
0: Good. Brendan. How are you doing? Who's this?
1: This is Brendan Gencho.
0: Oh, hey, buddy. What can I do for you?
1: Can I request a song?
0: Of course. What you want?
1: Never Mind by Dennis Lloyd.
0: Good one. 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
1: Thank you.

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Tomorrow for Blow My Mind, you can win another 4-pack of Arizona State Fair tickets with me. 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

So here's a song that got a really great response on Smash or Trash a couple weeks ago. So we thought we'd add it to the playlist for you guys. Marshmello with Portugal the Man. This is Phoenix on Alt-AZ.

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Sold out Tame Impala show at Mortgage Matchup Center. Took one of my buddies who's obsessed with Tame Impala, and it was his birthday the other day, so kind of worked out as a birthday present for him. And the production was absolutely incredible, as you would expect. So many lights and lasers. God, I love lasers. And Dominic Fike was pretty amazing, too. So glad I finally got to see him. Dracula on all.

0: Ryan from Cottonwood. What did your dog accidentally eat?
1: So I was a canine officer. 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
1: 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And then we've got Squeeze with Adam Ant at a Mesa Amphitheater. That one's going to be fun. Charlotte Sands at Rebel Lounge next Wednesday. Dexter and the Moon Rocks Friday the 25th at Marquee Theater. They're amazing. Highly recommend you go see them. And Judah and the Lion will be next Saturday, the 26th at the Van Buren.
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16: Valley weather for Tuesday, mostly cloudy going into the evening, overnight low 81. There's a chance of rain that goes into tomorrow as well, otherwise partly sunny in 95. And that's Tuesday's Valley weather.
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19: Hey, what's going on? 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In the game room around 8:10, win more Diamondbacks vs. Yankees and Dexter and the Moon Rocks tickets with me.

sessions coming up the next few weeks, especially in October. It's touring season, so buckle up. First up, obviously, Sleeping with Sirens. You can win a spot on that guest list now on the AltAZ app. Just need 1 hour of app listening to get entered, and you can repeat that each day for extra entries. We're going to have Hoobastank for a session, Ed Chill, Silver Sun Pickups, Beach Weather. A couple of those are actually going to be poolside at Foundry Hotel downtown Phoenix. So we'll have more information on all that coming soon. But for now, get entered for the Sleeping with Sirens session on the AltAZ.

All right, my beautifuls, I'm Dustin. Sleep well, party safe. Thank you so much for listening today. I appreciate that always. Just remembered, I think I'm on my own for dinner tonight, so I guess I'm hitting up Chipotle on the way home. That's how I cook for myself. I'm going to leave you with new music from In Color. This is High on Alt-AZ. Have a wonderful evening.

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8: Valley weather for Tuesday, mostly cloudy going into the evening, overnight low 81. There's a chance of rain that goes into tomorrow as well, otherwise partly sunny and 95. And that's Tuesday's Valley weather.
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11: Valley weather for Tuesday, mostly cloudy going into the evening, overnight low 81. There's a chance of rain that goes into tomorrow as well, otherwise partly sunny and 95. And that's Tuesday's Valley weather.
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10: Valley weather for Tuesday, mostly cloudy going into the evening, overnight low 81. There's a chance of rain that goes into tomorrow as well, otherwise partly sunny and 95. And that's Tuesday's Valley weather.
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0: Mickey from Gilbert. What was the chance you took that paid off?
1: So back in 2014, I was living in California. 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
1: 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I am happier than I've ever been in my life.
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1: Last year, I had back pain radiating down my right leg. 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I could barely walk and had to stoop over when I did just to take pressure off the spine. I'm John Morgan of Morgan & Morgan. In my professional career, I've represented thousands of people who've had herniated discs and issues with their neck and back, but never fully appreciated what they were going through until it was my turn. 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All I can tell you is it hurt like hell, but worse. My daily walk was gone, and that bothered me a great deal. Then I thought of all of you and how much more devastating this type of injury could be for you. My life stopped. I now feel your pain. Just know at Morgan & Morgan, we got your back. 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
0: 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And we were all camping. We are so dehydrated from throwing up that the Boy Scouts had to come and rescue us, being hiked out to the ferry to get us back to the mainland.
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2: Hey, this is Matt from Cage the Elephant. A couple years ago, I was going through a pretty turbulent time and was hospitalized for like 3 months. The song Beaches in Tennessee kind of tells that story from a somewhat fictionalized narrative, more lighthearted version, where at night maybe I plan my escape. But on a deeper level, the song carries this underlying sentiment of having a need of being rescued. Rather than being a dark and heavy song, we tried to keep it light and playful.
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0: Elizabeth from Casa Grande. 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
4: 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A confirmation text validating the entry into the sweepstakes will follow. Each text message sent to or received by a service subscriber of any wireless carrier may incur standard text messaging charges. Unless otherwise indicated, there's a limit of one entry per contest per person and one winner per household. Webcasts are on a delayed basis, which may affect the webcast listener's ability to participate in any contest. Station will not accept collect calls. Station is not responsible for problems accessing the station website and social media pages, problems sending a text, telephone line unavailability, busy signals, operator interference, and technical or atmospheric conditions that disrupt the completion of an entry or phone call. The criteria and process for selecting winners, the number of winners, the specific prizes to be awarded, and the values of prizes will typically be stated on our website. This information may be periodically included in our on-air promotions and on respective social media pages. Unless otherwise stated, winners will be notified by email or phone. Odds of winning will be dependent upon the number.

number of eligible entries received. The winner is responsible for all income taxes due as a result of accepting a prize, and an IRS Form 1099 may be submitted to applicable taxing authorities. Unless otherwise stated, each winner must claim the prize in person. The prize must be claimed at the Alt AZ 93.3 studios during normal business hours within 10 to 30 days from the day the prize is won. Failure to meet this deadline shall be deemed forfeiture of the right to claim the prize. Individuals must be at least 16 years or older at the time of entry and be legal residents of Arizona to be eligible to participate in Alt AZ 93.3 contests. Unless otherwise specified, winners may only win one prize within a 30-day period. Contest deadlines will typically be stated on the station website and may be periodically included in on-air promotions. By participating in any Alt AZ 93.3 contest, you agree to fully release and indemnify Hubbard Radio Phoenix LLC, Hubbard Radio LLC, and any contest sponsors from all liability. 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Prizes are non-transferable and non-exchangeable and must be taken in their entirety. By entering, each contestant agrees to comply with all rules governing the sweepstakes or contest. And finally, complete contest rules are available at www.altaz933.com.

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0: 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You've heard Sleeping with Sirens. 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Whoa, whoa. You love Sleeping with Sirens. 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
15: Valley weather. There's a flood watch for Wednesday. Showers and storms likely. Cloudy with an afternoon high of 90. Mostly cloudy through the evening with overnight rain, low 77. And that's Wednesday's Valley weather.
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5: Valley weather, there's a flood watch for Wednesday. Showers and storms likely. Cloudy with an afternoon high of 90. Mostly cloudy through the evening with overnight rain, low 77. And that's Wednesday's Valley weather.
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12: Valley weather, there's a flood watch for Wednesday. Showers and storms likely. Cloudy with an afternoon high of 90. Mostly cloudy through the evening with overnight rain, low 77. And that's Wednesday's Valley weather.
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13: 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We've got stop traffic from Val Vista Drive. 10 eastbound off-ramp to 16th Street is also closed because of an accident. 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
1: Arizona's

morning, it is Izzy. Hello, I am here. So sorry I'm late. I guess moving downtown means I'm also going to be dealing with some downtown traffic. There was a horrible accident on the 10, and it was when I was trying to get to the 202. So I literally, when I left my house, maps said that it was going to take me about like 12 minutes. And then the numbers just kept racking up. Like we were just at a standstill on the 10. And I was like, okay, I guess I'm going to be really late to work today, but it's okay. It looks like everybody that was involved in the crash, which was a multi-vehicle crash, and even one of the exits was blocked off. Looks like everybody was okay, but the damage to those cars was pretty freaking rough, so be safe out there. And if you are on the 10, you understand my pain. But let me go ahead and remind you of the tickets I have for you today. Your chance to win Arizona State Fair tickets, and this is a family four-pack of tickets. You can win those with me during Blow My Mind today. I've got that new topic coming your way around 7:11. Also in the game room today around 8:10, you can catch the Diamondbacks versus Yankees tickets for the game coming up on Saturday at Chase Field. And of course, Dexter and the Moon Rocks tickets at Marquee Theater Friday, September 25th. So make sure you're joining me around 8:10 for your chance to win those. Also later on, I'll be with CW7 Arizona with Brad Perry and Teresa. So if you want to go ahead and check that out later around 9:35, you can do that as well. Here's POD. It's going to be a busy day, but let's keep it going. Youth of the Nation on Alt-AZ. In two songs, some of the Blow My Mind calls from yesterday.

0: Salt AZ, that was Sublime, who you can see for our Ugly Sweater Holiday Party December 11th. Also, yesterday for Blow My Mind, I wanted to know if you've ever dealt with a hoarder. Here were some of the calls.
1: Oh, my gosh, yes. So my husband had an aunt who collected toys. Mm. And it was any kind of toy there was. Started out just kind of tossing them on a spare bedroom bed. And after a while, it started to get a little bigger, a little bigger, a little bigger. I'd never seen this woman's house before. My husband told me the story, and when she showed me around her house when I first visited, I opened this door, barely opened this door, and I swear these toys were piled up to the light.
0: Oh my God!
1: Like it was like in the middle. It's in the middle of the room, and it looked like a mountain.
0: Oh my God!
1: It was crazy. There were bugs. There were lot of stuff happening. I don't know about 4 years later, because you know that this is a fire hazard.
0: Yeah.
1: Part of her house burned down. And very sad, but...
0: Was it because of the toys?
1: Yes, because of toys. Like, spontaneous combustion? I don't know, but, I mean, it was crazy. But
0: Oh my God.
1: Just like, how many years has she been collecting these toys? But probably with some pretty good toys at the bottom of that, you know?
0: Yeah.
1: Vintage stuff, but...
0: Yep.
1: Oh my gosh, but she told me for years that she had constantly just hoarded toys.
0: Oh my God. So it was just the toys, nothing else she hoarded?
1: There was toys. She collected little cars, but she had those organized for some reason.
0: Interesting.
1: I don't know why. One room was a little more organized than the other.
0: Interesting.
1: But it was crazy.
2: So my grandmother, love her so much, but she likes to hold on to things.
0: Okay.
2: And it passed down to my dad a bit. He collects boxes, but she genuinely keeps every single thing that has ever been owned either by herself or by my dad.
0: Oh my God.
2: And that includes his childhood toys, so that she has a bunch of 70s toys she just refuses to get rid of.
0: Wow.
2: She also has the same exact box that she wraps his Christmas gift in every single year since he was a child.
0: Oh my God. What? Whoa.
2: My dad is now in his older 50s, and that box is still around. And now me and my siblings also have a box that she's been using since we were little.
0: Oh my God.
2: So she has not let go of those things. And I think it's like a sentimental, cute kind of hoarding, but also it's like, Grandma, this box is like 30 years. This box is older than me.
0: I've never heard of somebody using a box that long.
2: And she's dedicated to it. She still has the same carpet in their house from the 70s.
0: Oh my
2: she
0: God.
2: Still has coupons from like the 90s that she's
0: what?
2: Like, oh, it probably still works. It doesn't work, Grandma. So, like, she just holds on to everything.
0: Oh
2: which
0: my
2: means
0: God.
2: That whenever I go over, I guarantee she'll have whatever I need.
0: Right.
2: But also, like,
0: yeah.
2: Your house needs to be cleaned out, honey.
0: Yes. Oh my God. It sounds like she never spends money, honestly.
2: Does spend money. That's the issue.
0: Oh,
2: she just keeps buying more. She spends so much money on the coupons because it's a good deal, and then she just keeps buying more and then saving it.
0: What?
2: So it's this nonstop loop of she's buying new things while saving the old ones.
0: And oh my God.
2: The closet's full again, and she's wondering why she has to do another garage sale.
0: Oh my God.
2: So it's this whole thing.
0: I'm so stressed. Like, my brain hurts thinking about how her brain works. You know what I mean? Like, oh my God, this poor woman.
2: I'm just shocked her house hasn't, like, overflowed at this point.
0: Chevy was the Arizona State Fair winner yesterday. I've got four more Arizona State Fair tickets for you. If you want to win them, play Blow My Mind with me today. That new topic is coming up around 7:11.
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4: Valley weather, there's a flood watch for Wednesday. Showers and storms likely. Cloudy with an afternoon high of 90. Mostly cloudy through the evening with overnight rain, low 77. And that's Wednesday's Valley weather.
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Franz Ferdinand, it's Alt AZ 93.3. Hey, what's going on? It's Izzy. I'm really excited about the move. I love living downtown. I love the hustle and bustle. I love that I feel like I'm in the middle of everything. The only thing that I don't really love is that I have to pick new stores now. I have to like memorize the layout of new grocery stores. Also, I feel like my other grocery stores, I had so many people that I was like friends with, you know, because I saw them all the time. And now I have to make new friends. I went to a new Trader Joe's yesterday and I miss my Ahwatukee one. They're not as nice downtown as they are in Ahwatukee. I shouldn't say they're not as nice. It's just a very different experience. So now I got to make new regulars. Here's Temper City at Alt AZ.

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Arizona's Alternative with a little Linkin Park. Arizona's Alternative. Hey, it's Izzy. Coming up in two songs, I have today's Blow My Mind topic for your chance to win four tickets to the Arizona State Fair. Stick around. Here's Blink.

0: Austin's Who Will You Follow? It's Alt-AZ 93.3. Hey, what's going on? It's Izzy. All right, today I've got your chance to win 4 tickets to the Arizona State Fair. That's going to be starting up pretty soon, actually. October 1st through November 1st is when it's going down. So if you would like to go, call in and tell me, have you ever had a difficult moving situation? 480-712-9393. I just moved this past weekend, and I hired movers. I've hired movers the last couple times that I've moved, just because usually I'm moving from another state, and it can be kind of a nightmare, and it's just a lot easier with all the travel and everything to just have somebody else put all the boxes inside the truck and inside the house for me. So I did hire some movers. I'm not going to name them. And honestly, the next time Mo comes in, because she's in Tucson right now, we have to have this conversation together on the air. But the people that we used were like a lot older, I'll say. They were in like their 50s and 60s. And it's so funny because there was supposed to be a third guy coming with them and he didn't show up. And I guess like one of the guys who came late was supposed to give him a ride, but ended up not. And when I brought that up, they were like, oh, yeah, no, it's a good thing he didn't come because he's like 77. And he doesn't know how to use the dolly, and he actually like damages people's stuff all the time. So I was like, cool, that's great. Some of my stuff did get damaged. They took my mattresses out of the moving bags, and they're like covered in dirt now. I don't even know what to do with that. All of my gym equipment was a freaking nightmare for them to move. My recording studio, which literally breaks apart like Lego and then you like rebuild it back together, that was a nightmare for them. The whole time I'm just watching them like, I swear, please don't break anything. I don't even care if anything's damaged. Just please don't break it. It was like the middle of the day. It's hot as hell. These dudes are old. I don't mean old in like, you know, like elderly way, but like 50s and 60s moving this heavy stuff. It was crazy. So it was a bit of a difficult moving situation, but I tipped each of them $100 because I felt so bad. And hopefully they took that $100 to the bank and enjoyed it. What about you? Did you ever have a difficult moving situation? Tell me about it for your chance to win these tickets to the Arizona State Fair. 480-712-9393.
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16: Valley weather, there's a flood watch for Wednesday. Showers and storms likely. Cloudy with an afternoon high of 90. Mostly cloudy through the evening with overnight rain, low 77. And that's Wednesday's Valley weather.
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22: 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They've reopened 60 eastbound between Higley and Power Road, but they still have three right lanes blocked. So expect delays, still seeing stop-and-go traffic from Val Vista Drive. 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I'm Liz Jordan, Alt-AZ 93.3.

Lord. Good morning. Happy Wednesday. It's Izzy. In 3.5 minutes, we're starting off Blow My Mind today with Candy's call. I want to know, have you ever had a difficult move? Well, she sure as hell did. It involved her pup. Oh, he's still alive and well, though. He's 15. Coming up right after the killer. Hang tight. Coming.

0: from Surprise. What was your most difficult moving situation?
1: Unfortunately, this was about 13 years ago. I had my dog, Doug. He was with me when I was moving from Yuma, Arizona to Surprise, Arizona. And he joined me in the U-Haul, and I had everything loaded. And I don't know if you've ever sat in the U-Haul trucks. They're pretty high up.
0: Oh, yeah. Mm-hmm.
1: Well, he decided to come inspect the back with me, and he just jumped off of the driver's seat and completely hit his jaw on the way down.
0: Oh, of course,
1: I had to stop the whole moving trip to go take him to the emergency vet, and miraculously, nothing happened. This dog is going to outlive us all because he's going 15 years strong.
0: Oh, my God.
1: And has had random occasions and things happen to him, but nope, he's 15 going strong, still with us.
0: Oh, that is so precious. Oh, my God. I'm so glad he's okay. Dude, to have to, like, stop the moving train to take your dog to the vet,
1: yep.
0: I would have been so stressed. Oh, my God.
1: Oh, yes, 100%. This is the same dog that when he's in the kennel at the vet waiting for me to pick him up or something, chewed through the bars and had to lose four teeth because he was so anxious waiting for me.
0: Oh, my God. Oh, Candy.
1: So he has had nothing but surprises for me every time.
0: All we know for sure is Doug loves you very much.
1: Yes, he does.
0: You are Doug's person. What about you? Did you ever have a difficult moving situation? Tell me about it for your chance to win four tickets to the Arizona State Fair. 480-712-9393.

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0: Chili Peppers, Arizona's alternative. Hey, it's Izzy. Sarah Kirchner, I see you streaming us on the app. You are so beautiful, girl. Thank you so much for doing it. We appreciate you. It looks like you have 2 hours and 49 minutes streamed this week already, which means you already have an entry for the alt session with Sleeping with Sirens. 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

Everlast, what it's like. It's Alt-AZ 93.3. Up next, in about 4.5 minutes, our next Blow My Mind call is from Shannon. Today, I want to know, what was your most difficult move? This one involved a very heavy piece of furniture. Hang tight. When I-

0: Shannon from Glendale. What was your most difficult move?
1: Well, me and my best friend were moving out for the first time, and we ended up getting a U-Haul that has no ramp. So that started off.
0: Oh,
1: like,
0: no.
1: Yeah. And then my packing up was no big deal, but then when we went to her house, she had a piano. And I was like, where did I get a piano from? And she goes, I found it on the street a couple of weeks ago.
0: Oh, my God.
1: And I was like, we don't have room for a piano. Like, we live in a, we move into a townhome. She's like, my mom won't let me keep it here. And I was like, well, I don't know how we're going to get it up on the ramp. And so then her mom, like, friend of a friend, who I'm pretty sure does drugs.
0: Oh, no.
1: He's like, it's okay. I'll get some wood and we'll, like, figure it out. And so, like, it's just, like, this difficult thing trying to get it on those, like, slabs of wood. So then we get to the place and we can't really get it down. And then it's just sitting there in the parking lot because we can't move it into our house. And so then finally we were like, well, we have to return the truck. And so I'm just sitting there with this piano, like, all by myself, and waiting for them to come back with something. Finally, we came back with, like, this wood thing with wheels, and we got it in the house. And for, like, 7 years, it took up the only storage space that we had under the stairs. And then when she moved out, I was like, you got to get that out of here. And she goes, oh, I'll get it after we move. And I go, no. I go, I am not living with that thing any longer. And she still, to this day, has stuff in my house.
0: Oh, my God.
1: Because she still hasn't gotten it. And I am so glad that I made her take the piano.
0: Yeah, you would have had that forever, dude. That would have been your problem.
1: Yes.
0: Oh, my God.
1: And then when I moved out, I'd have to do it another piano.
0: Did she ever even touch it? Like, was it ever played?
1: No, it was broken. She
0: oh, my God.
1: And then so then when she picked it up, she ended up giving it away to somebody. And I was like, we had no storage space for 7 years.
0: Used for you guys. Oh my God. I can't believe it didn't even work. All that work for literally nothing. What about you? What was your most difficult move? Tell me your story if you're trying to win the 4 tickets to the Arizona State Fair. 480-712-9393.

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Happy Wednesday. Coming up here about 3.5 minutes. We are heading into the game room. I've got your chance to win those Diamondbacks versus Yankees tickets. And of course, also more tickets for you, Dexter and the Moon Rocks. Make sure you stick around. Coming up right after White Stripes, Seven Nation Army, and Alt-AZ.

0: Game Room.
1: 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I am looking for caller 10 right now to try and win these tickets to the Diamondbacks versus Yankees game on Saturday at Chase Field, and Dexter and the Moon Rocks tickets to see them at Marquee Theater Friday, September 25th, which is next week already. If you would like to, is that next week already? Let me check. Oh my God, that's next week already. Yeah. All right. So if you're trying to win these tickets, call in 480-712-9393. I'm going to play you a sound effect right now that you would hear while you're moving. Can you tell me what sound this is? I'll play it for you one more time. This is a sound you would hear while moving. What is this sound? And when I say moving, I mean like, you know, like physically moving somewhere. 480-712-9393. Looking for caller 10 with the right answer to win those tickets.
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11: Valley weather, there's a flood watch for Wednesday. Showers and storms likely. Cloudy with an afternoon high of 90. Mostly cloudy through the evening with overnight rain, low 77. And that's Wednesday's Valley weather.
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13: 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State Route 51 southbound, north of McDowell Road. 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
1: 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I have caller 10 with me now trying to win the Diamondbacks versus Yankees and Dexter and the Moonrocks tickets. What is your name?
2: Angel.
1: Hi, Angel. Here is a sound effect you would hear while you're moving, like to another place. What is this sound?
2: It sounds like a tape going over a box.
1: Oh, it is not tape going over a box. I'm so sorry. I got to move on to the next caller, but you can always call back and try again, okay?
2: Okay, well, have a wonderful day.
1: You too. See ya. Alt-A-Z, what's your name?
3: Philip.
1: All right, Philip, do you think you can tell me what the sound is that you would hear while moving to a new place?
3: Pushing a large box up a ramp.
1: Ooh, very specific and unfortunately incorrect. I'm so sorry. It is not moving a box up a ramp. Oh, I got to move on to the next caller. Thanks so much, dude.
3: Do your thing. Thank you.
1: Thanks, dude. Alt-A-Z, what's your name?
4: This is April.
1: Hi, April. Did you happen to hear the sound effect I played on the air?
4: I did.
1: Do you want to hear it again?
4: Okay.
1: A lot of people are getting this wrong, so listen closely. This is something you would hear while you're moving to a new place. Here you go.
4: Opening a box.
1: It is opening a box. Congratulations. You just scored the Dexter and the Moon Rocks and Diamondbacks versus Yankees tickets. Congratulations.
4: Yay. Awesome. Thank you.
1: Of course. Thanks to everybody who played. I'm so sorry. That one was a little difficult. I'll try to make tomorrow's a little bit easier for you. We'll be in the game room then around 8:30 for your chance to win more Diamondbacks versus Yankees and Dexter and the Moon Rocks tickets. Today, you can still get in the running for the Arizona State Fair tickets with me. That is right. There are four tickets we're giving to one lucky winner for Blow My Mind. The Blow My Mind topic today is, have you ever had a difficult move? Tell me your story. 480-712-9393. It kills me now.

Alt AZ 93.3. Hey, what's going on? It's Izzy. Coming up in about 3 minutes, our next Blow My Mind call is from Namisha. Today, I want to know what was your most difficult move. All hers involved an ice storm and

0: Namisha from Queen Creek. What was your most difficult move?
1: Oh, my gosh. So we moved here from Pennsylvania about 15 years ago, and it was October. My son and I were flying out, and we had this weird October ice storm.
0: Oh.
1: My husband was packing the Penske truck, and the trees had so much ice on them that he was cutting down branches.
0: Oh, my God.
1: Because we had overhead lines out there. So they were on the electric lines. We had lost electricity. We had lost internet.
0: Oh, my God.
1: My flight for that day was canceled. And I couldn't reach Southwest to reschedule or find out what was going on. In the meantime, we have all these friends coming over to help us move. And they're out there moving plus cutting down trees or branches to avoid the whole electric poles going down.
0: Oh, my God.
1: They did get the truck loaded in the ice storm. I did end up flying out the next day.
0: Okay.
1: Then on the way to, my husband left the next day with the Penske truck to drive across the country.
0: Oh, my God.
1: And then he ended up having to stop halfway to detach the car because the Penske truck wasn't going to make it. Like, the car was too heavy for the truck. It was not making it.
0: Oh, my God.
1: So, luckily, he had, like, grabbed one of my cousins halfway across the country to keep him company. So, he's like, okay, you need to drive the car.
0: Oh, my God.
1: While I drive the truck across the country. And he finally made it a couple of days later, like, later than expected. But
0: what an angel. What a freaking angel to do that whole drive. Oh, my God, across the country. Oh, that is so hard. But I'm so glad you all made it safely. I'm also really glad you had such supportive, amazing friends that came during the ice storm to help your husband cutting things down when it came to the trees and everything. Yeah, I know it sounds like it was an absolute nightmare while it was all happening, but at least it's all over. Silver lining. What about you? Have you ever had a difficult move? Tell me about it for your chance to win the Arizona State Fair tickets. This is four tickets going to one lucky winner today. 480-712-9393.

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4: Valley weather, there's a flood watch for Wednesday. Showers and storms likely, cloudy with an afternoon high of 90. Mostly cloudy through the evening with overnight rain, low 77. And that's Wednesday's Valley weather.
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Arizona's Alternative. Hey, it's Izzy. Today for Blow My Mind, I want to know, what was your most difficult move? We've got Robert's story coming up next. I thought moving state to state was hard. Well, he and his family, including his dogs, moved from another country. Hear what happened right after Linkin Park.

0: Robert from Surprise. What was your most difficult move?
1: From December up until about May, we were told we were moving from the UK to New Mexico.
0: Okay.
1: But due to my son having special needs, there was conflict between the school and healthcare providers in England and in New Mexico, going back and forth with that.
0: Okay.
1: So I got put on a list of bases I could go to, and they ranged from here in Arizona all the way to Alabama.
0: Oh, okay.
1: I get told, and I've had to extend my time in the UK twice by this point. So I'm there two months past when I'm supposed to be there.
0: Okay.
1: I get orders dropped, and we have to leave in 2 weeks.
0: So how did you make that happen?
1: I have a very loving wife and a very supportive work center.
0: Okay.
1: Who basically gave me 2 weeks off to get our whole house packed up.
0: Get out.
1: Get a car shipped, plane tickets for myself, my wife, and my two children.
0: Oh my God.
1: And get our two dogs shipped over.
0: Oh, my God. Oh, my God. That's so much. That's so much.
1: Oh, but wait. There's more. We get told 2 days before we're supposed to fly out, one of our dogs can't fly with us.
0: What? Was it a vaccination thing?
1: No, he had an ear infection.
0: Oh, no.
1: So we had to scramble last minute to try to find someone to watch him for 2 weeks.
0: Oh, my God.
1: Keep in mind, we're on the plane also while we're trying to get a hold of people because one person, it didn't work out with them. So I had to reach out to one of my coworkers. Luckily, he was able to watch him for a couple days. And then one of my wife's friends was able to watch him for the remaining time.
0: Okay.
1: But we had to go from England to California. We then had to get here to Arizona, turn around, pick up our kids and our other dog, and then drive back.
0: Oh, my God. It is so much. It's so much. I didn't realize, like, how stressful moving from another country with an entire family could be. I'm just so glad you all, including your dogs, made it here safely. What was your most difficult move? Tell me about it for your chance to win the Arizona State Fair tickets. This is four tickets. 480-712-9393.

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1: Can you guys do anything other than dry hump the conference table?
0: This is Arizona's alternative. 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

Rosie Air. It's all Daisy 93.3. Hey, what's going on? It's Izzy. So I feel like everybody has a naked neighbor, right? I mean, whether you know it or not, everybody has a naked neighbor. Maybe you have many naked neighbors. Well, I am the naked neighbor. And I just moved into a new place. There's a huge window in the front and there's like sheer curtains. And I didn't realize until yesterday when I got home from fashion school around 8 p.m. and I went to bring my recycling bin in, just how much you can see inside my house with these sheer curtains. I don't know why I thought you wouldn't be able to see through these things. I have been walking around my house basically naked every freaking day when I get home from work, just, you know, like roaming around, sitting on the couch, watching TV, unpacking boxes, doing some sewing stuff, right? Just normal things, not realizing the entire freaking time that everybody out on the street could easily see in if they really looked hard enough. So, hi neighbors, nice to meet you. I will be putting a shirt on from now on. I apologize in advance. Up next, our next Blow My Mind call from Ash.

0: Ashley from Queen Creek. Go ahead. What was your most difficult move?
1: So I drove one time from Texas to North Carolina with a toddler and a dog.
2: Oh my God.
1: Little did I know, they both got car sick.
0: Oh, no.
1: So the whole 20-something hour drive, my toddler is puking, my dog is puking.
0: Oh.
1: And I'm doing this all alone, so I'm trying to drive cross-country.
0: Oh, my God.
1: Yeah, I've taken the dog on trips before. I've taken my child on trips before. Never got sick. They wait for the 28-hour road trip to decide they're sick.
0: It must have also been a combination of stress, too.
1: Oh, my gosh. They're stressed. I'm stressed.
0: Oh, poor thing.
1: It was terrible. At the end of the day, like, it smelled terrible. It was terrible.
0: Oh, girl. Did you have to end up getting a hotel to stay places with them?
1: Yeah, so I originally was only going to stop one time halfway.
0: Yeah. I know. That's what we always think, right?
1: Right, I ended up having to get, like, 3 hotels along the way.
0: Oh, no! Yeah. Was it stressful having to find a hotel for your dog?
1: Oh, my gosh, yes. Especially one that's sick, so I didn't know if he was still going to get sick. He's cost me many of hotel deposits before.
0: Oh, my God, before. I believe it. Oh, Ashley. I would have been calling hotels, like, do you have any rooms with tile floor? What about you? What was your most difficult move? You can tell me about it for your chance to win 4 tickets to the Arizona State Fair. 480-712-9393.
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21: Valley weather, there's a flood watch for Wednesday. Showers and storms likely. Cloudy with an afternoon high of 90. Mostly cloudy through the evening with overnight rain, low 77. And that's Wednesday's Valley weather.
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It's Alt AZ. Hey, what's going on? It's Izzy. All right. I see Jim Widmark streaming us on the Alt AZ app with your cute little tabby cat as your profile picture. Thank you so much. Looks like you are in the top 25% of streamers this week with 35 hours and 27 minutes streamed. Last week, you had over 64 hours streamed in the top 10% of streamers. Keep up the incredible work. You can also stream us too if you want to. The cool thing is when you stream us, you rack up listening points. And you can actually win tickets to things or gift cards. You know, sometimes we do staycations. Lots of stuff on there you can win just by streaming us. Details under listener rewards section.

0: 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You've heard Sleeping with Sirens. 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Sleeping with Sirens. 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
15: Valley weather, there's a flood watch for Wednesday. Showers and storms likely, cloudy with an afternoon high of 90. Mostly cloudy through the evening with overnight rain, low 77. And that's Wednesday's Valley weather.
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Salt Daisy 93.3. Hey, it's Izzy. Did you see some people are feeling like maybe gas stations are screwing them over and not giving them all the gas they're saying they're giving them? So I saw this video of a guy who took like a gallon of milk and he was like, I bought a gallon of gas and it's only filled like a quarter of the way. And now a million people are going to gas stations and literally like pouring gas into containers to see how much they're actually getting, to see if like gas stations are just stealing their money. I don't know if it's real. Everything could be AI nowadays, but honestly, would we really be surprised? I don't think we would. Coming up in 2 songs, I'm announcing the winner of Blow My Mind today. Who gets to win those Arizona State Fair tickets?

0: Cage the Elephant Trouble, Arizona's alternative. Hey, what's going on? It's Izzy. Thank you so much for hanging out with me today. Your stories had me so busy and were so crazy and honestly made me feel a lot better about my move. Today, I wanted to know, what was your most difficult move? And I actually talked about mine. I do have Mo in the studio with me now.
1: Oh my gosh,
0: welcome back from Tucson.
1: Thank you. This move was wild. First of all, you have so much heavy stuff. Okay.
0: I'm so
1: grateful you got movers, but I was a little nervous about one of them.
0: I'm one person, and I filled an entire 20-foot U-Haul. But let's just say I also have a recording studio, right? Which
1: yes.
0: You have to take apart like Lego and then re-put back together. All of those pieces are incredibly heavy. They take up a lot of space, especially the door because it's soundproof.
1: So
0: it's one of
1: those
0: really heavy ones. Also, I have gym equipment, a treadmill, a rower. I've got an entire like huge...
1: You have a squat rack.
0: A squat rack with the cable machines.
1: Think about a gym and a squat rack in somebody's house.
0: Yeah.
1: And now that you've downsized your house, everything is on top of everything when it comes... Oh my gosh. But the movers. Okay, first of all, it was supposed to be three people.
0: Yeah.
1: All right. One older man shows up probably in his late 50s, mid 60s.
0: 61.
1: He was 61.
0: Retired and 61. Yeah. Very nice guy.
1: Showed up early. He's like, I'm just waiting for the other guys. Then like an hour later, one other dude shows up.
0: Mm-hmm.
1: And apparently there was supposed to be a third, but he was 70 and couldn't get a ride. So maybe
0: 77 and apparently breaks things all the time.
1: Who are you contracting out, U-Haul? I am concerned.
0: I know. I read all the reviews too.
1: Oh my gosh.
0: Them.
1: And then, so the middle guy that shows up, he, I don't know how old he is, but he is on one.
0: He was in his 50s, late 50s.
1: Do you know how people without teeth talk and their lips wrap around their gums?
0: And you can't really understand, but they sound like they have mush mouth a little bit.
1: So he spoke like that, but he had teeth. And that's the part that confused me.
0: Also, pretty sure this guy was on meth and 100%. He was talking very fast. He was like, oh, this door? I could take this door. I could carry this door all by myself if I really wanted to. I'm like, okay, bro, go do more meth and then take the door. I don't even care
1: at
0: this
1: point. Are you kidding me? If that's all we had to pay him in, that'd been so much cheaper, it feels like.
0: Exactly.
1: Instead of giving, that's the tip at this point.
0: Exactly.
1: When we moved everything at the house, Izzy went back to go and grab ice or something like that. And we're all sitting there chatting. There's a few of us at this point. And I don't know how it came up, but we started making meth jokes. And this guy's losing his mind laughing. He thought they were hilarious.
0: Oh, my God.
1: And I'm like, oh, this dude.
0: I knew he was on something.
1: And you could see him slowly wearing down by the end of the day.
0: Yes, yeah. It was like it started to wear off a little bit.
1: Oh, God, yeah.
0: And they had another move. They had another move after mine. It was crazy.
1: You know what? Shout out to them. Okay,
0: yeah.
1: Good. You guys did a great job. I'm not going to complain.
0: You made
1: my life easier.
0: I'm not even saying their name on the air, but thank you guys.
1: I don't remember their name.
0: They each got $100 tips and free food.
1: Wow.
0: So thank you guys. Appreciate it. Even though some of my stuff is damaged, but whatever. I don't even care. Here is the winner for today of the four tickets to the Arizona State Fair. I wanted to know, what was your most difficult move?
2: From December up until about May, we were told we were moving from the UK to New Mexico.
0: Okay.
2: But due to my son having special needs, there was conflict between the school and healthcare providers in England and in New Mexico, going back and forth with that.
0: Okay.

0: I got put on a list of bases I could go to, and they ranged from here in Arizona all the way to Alabama.
1: Oh, okay.
0: I get told, and I've had to extend my time in the UK twice by this point, so I'm there two months past when I'm supposed to be there.
1: Okay.
0: I get orders dropped, and we have to leave in 2 weeks.
1: So how did you make that happen?
0: I have a very loving wife and a very supportive work center.
1: Okay.
0: Who basically gave me 2 weeks off to get our whole house packed up.
1: Get out.
0: Get a car shipped, plane tickets for myself, my wife, and my two children.
1: Oh, my God.
0: And get our two dogs shipped over.
1: Oh, my God. Oh, my God. That's so much. That's so much.
0: Oh, but wait. There's more. We get told 2 days before we're supposed to fly out, one of our dogs can't fly with us.
1: What? Was it a vaccination thing?
0: No, he had an ear infection.
1: Oh, no.
0: So we had to scramble last minute to try to find someone to watch him for 2 weeks.
1: Oh, my God.
0: Keep in mind, we're on the plane also while we're trying to get a hold of people because one person, it didn't work out with them. So I had to reach out to one of my coworkers. Luckily, he was able to watch him for a couple days. And then one of my wife's friends was able to watch him for the remaining time.
1: Okay.
0: But we had to go from England to California. We then had to get here to Arizona, turn around, pick up our kids and our other dog, and then drive back.
1: The nightmare of a situation, moving from another country to a different one with an entire family and dogs, does not sound like anything I ever want to do after that story.
2: And absolutely no meth was involved, which
1: no
2: is
1: meth.
2: Beautiful.
1: Maybe meth would have made it better. I don't know.
2: No.
1: Ask my mover.
2: You could have helped. No, dang, that's wild. That's too much. Oh,
1: Robert,
2: man.
1: From Surprise, you are the winner today. Congratulations, dude. We'll see you and your family at the Arizona State Fair. I'll have more of those tickets for you tomorrow. Play Blow My Mind with me then. And, of course, I'll have more Diamondbacks versus Yankees and Dexter and the Moon Rocks tickets for you tomorrow in the game room around 8:30. But the beautiful Mo is finally back.
2: Finally.
1: So she has lots of tickets to give away for you. Make sure you stick around for all her fun games and, of course, her fun stories. And we are 93 Minutes of Nonstop Alt with Dominic Fike, Baby Doll. I'll see you later. Bye. We'll

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so much time in Tucson. Was not on my bingo card this year, but you know what? Here we are. Hi, it's Mo. Welcome to the Mo Show. We're inside 93 minutes of nonstop alt. I hope you're having a wonderful Wednesday. Let's make it even better, though. More $50 gift cards to Luna Grill Mediterranean Kitchen. I got that coming up here in an hour. Plus, getting you hooked up with Taking Back Sunday tickets and tickets to the Arizona State Fair when we play Music Mashup just before one. And so much more. But let's keep it going. Bad Omens inside 93 minutes of nonstop alt.

right, my cutie patooties, let's get a head start on voting for your Alt-2K song of the day. I've got Flyleaf. I'm So Sick is one of your song choices that you could vote for right now on our Alt-AZ Instagram stories. 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All right, get your votes in. 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
19: Valley weather, there's a flood watch for Wednesday. Showers and storms likely. Cloudy with an afternoon high of 90. Mostly cloudy through the evening with overnight rain, low 77. And that's Wednesday's Valley weather.
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So I just got off the phone with Mike Kroll out of Phoenix. We were geeking on how much we love Luna Grill Mediterranean Kitchen. Yeah, this place is just so delicious. I dream about those pitas and the hummus and everything in between. It's so good. And that Santorini bowl. But you will have your opportunity to get yourself some when I give away another $50 gift card tomorrow around 11:07 on The Mo Show.

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So it is going to be a tight race for your Alt-2K song of the day. We've got AFI, The Leaving Song Part 2, in first place with 37% of your votes. KG Elephant, Back Against the Wall, has 31%, and that's in last place. While Flyleaf, I'm So Sick, is in second with 32%. All real close right now. But hopefully you can break up this tie before we get to 2 o'clock when I play your winning song. 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
13: Valley weather, there's a flood watch for Wednesday. Showers and storms likely, cloudy with an afternoon high of 90. Mostly cloudy through the evening with overnight rain, low 77. And that's Wednesday's Valley weather.
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15: Hey, it's Izzy, and it's fair season. 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The new topic is, has a cop ever crashed your party? You can also win more Dexter and the Moon Rocks and Diamondbacks versus Yankees tickets in the game room around 8:30. It all starts at 6 a.m.

Shout out to all of you that were reaching out, just checking in on me, making sure I was okay. I was fine. But unfortunately, my grandma wasn't. We ended up having to go to Tucson. She broke her hip and then got pneumonia, had a heart attack, started to suffer kidney failure. But the good news is that she's able to bounce back. She ended up getting a port, dialysis, everything to kind of help her out. So we love to hear that. We want more of that. But I got to tell you, the hospital that we were at in Tucson, oh my God, it was so creepy. It was like walking through back rooms. Like, I felt like people were watching me. I had to keep looking back behind me to make sure I wasn't being followed. But while we were there, there was this massive storm that took out the power for a few hours. And all the lights were out. So not only is it dark and I'm in hospital back rooms, but then there's just patients moaning and groaning. And I legit felt like I was in the opening scene of The Walking Dead. So I got to tell you, I am so glad that that's over and I'm not there anymore. But also, if you're looking for a really good haunted house, St. Joseph's in Tucson, I think they got you.

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gosh. Cue the Hillary Duff come clean, because it is raining out here. It looks so beautiful, though. Be safe out there, though. I know how some of us can get in the rain. A little crazy. But something also crazy, some of these movies that we absolutely love from our childhood are turning 35 and 30 years old. We're going to talk about these anniversary sets that are coming up here in your Nerdgasm news, you know, to remind you on how much older you're feeling. We'll get to that right after Somber. My Body Isn't Ready on All Day Z. Hang on, y'all.

0: Lost Boy because I refuse to believe I'm getting older after hearing the movie Hook is turning 35 this year. Yeah, I remember my grandma taking me to the theater off of Valveston Southern in Mesa when there used to be a theater there, and I could not help but fall in love with it. I think it was the first Robin Williams movie that I'd ever seen. Anyways, the movie's getting a 35th anniversary 4K Steelbook edition, but the exciting thing is the hour-long, never-before-seen documentary featuring behind-the-scenes footage of the entire film. There's a preview of the trailer that's up on YouTube right now. You're going to have so much fun reliving your favorite memories, like meeting Rufio for the first time, or I think everybody's favorite, the food fight with the most colorful food ever, which I'm pretty sure was just frosting, and so many others. Plus, you had a star-studded cast. Robin Williams, Dustin Hoffman is Hook, Bob Hoskins is Shmee, Julia Roberts is Tinkerbell, even Dame Maggie Smith as Wendy Moira Angela Darling. Oh, so good. Pre-orders for this 35th anniversary steelbook of Hook is happening now with a release planned for November 17th. Another movie celebrating an anniversary is Baz Luhrmann's Romeo and Juliet. They have a 30th anniversary they're celebrating this year, and they're going on tour featuring a showing of the film along with a band or orchestra, even a DJ performing the music from the film, which should be awesome. And it looks like there might be a date here in Phoenix. You can find those details on the AltAZ Instagram stories.
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19: Valley weather, there's a flood watch for Wednesday. Showers and storms likely, cloudy with an afternoon high of 90. Mostly cloudy through the evening with overnight rain, low 77. And that's Wednesday's Valley weather.
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What up? It's the Offspring on the Mo Show. It's all Daisy 933. All right, we're creeping up to 1 o'clock, which means we're right around the corner from Music Mashup. 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
14: Valley weather, there's a flood watch for Wednesday. Showers and storms likely. Cloudy with an afternoon high of 90. Mostly cloudy through the evening with overnight rain, low 77. And that's Wednesday's Valley weather.
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0: Man, just like that. As soon as it started, it was already over with this rain. Why can't we get more than 5 minutes of it just once? It's Alt AZ 933. It's Mo. Let's get to it, shall we?
1: It's Mo's Music Mashup.
0: Okay, look, I know we're starting a little early, but it was either now or like another 10 minutes from now. And I didn't want to do that, and neither did you. At least I hope. But today, I have got your tickets to the Arizona State Fair, a family four-pack. Or friendly four-pack if you want to take some friends. It's up to you. You can choose between those or to see Taking Back Sunday with Thrice and Saves the Day. If and only if you could tell me these three bands and songs. We are. You still call me soon. 480-712-9393 is the number to call to make your guesses. Let's do that one more time for you. And as always, I need the band name. I need the song name in the order that I just played these three songs. All right. 480-712-9393. And while I'm looking for a winner, we're going to get into new Evanescence. Who will you follow on Alt AZ? Good luck.

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0: and cutie patooties. It is time for you to guess the three bands and songs in the mashup today for your chance to go to Taking Back Sunday with Thrice and Saves the Day or to go to the Arizona State Fair. I got a four pack for you. 480-712-9393. Who's this?
1: Hi, this is Erica.
0: Erica, I'll get your answers in just a moment, but first, the preview.
2: We all be up. You still got me, so
0: all right, Erica, your time to shine.
1: Oh, no. Let's see. POD, Youth of the Nation, Three Doors Down, Superman, and then Linkin Park. Oh, my God. It's right there. It's on my tongue.
0: So close.
1: Hold on. Sorry. It's right there.
0: Well, I'll be honest.
1: Breaking the Habit.
0: What tickets are you trying to win?
1: I don't know. what did you got?
0: I didn't say you won. I asked, what tickets are you trying to win?
1: Oh, I thought you said I won. I thought I heard you say for the State Fair or something.
0: Yeah, I do have those tickets to the State Fair. I'm just sad I can't give them to you because you got one of the songs wrong. So sorry, try again. Was it mean that I did that? Probably. I'm sorry. It's probably scarring her, but you know what? There's always plenty of chances, like, for you to win. 480-712-9393. Hit me up if you know those three bands and songs for your chance to go to the State Fair or to Taking Back Sunday.

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1: Dang, we made it to round two today of Music Mashup. Unfortunately, Erica could not get one of the songs correct.
2: Aww.
1: But now it's your chance to steal. Remember, I need the band name and I need the song name so that you can go see Taking Back Sunday with Thrice or to the Arizona State Fair. I got a 4-pack of tickets for you. Up first, let's get that preview going. All right, give me a call. Make your guesses. Remember, band name, song name, order I played them. 480-712-9393. Ryan, you there?
3: I'm on.
1: Hello, Ryan. What are you trying to win today?
3: I think I'll go with Taking Back Sunday.
1: Well, now it's all up to you, man. What do you have for the mashup?
3: Okay. First one, Youth of the Mason, P.O.D. Second one, Kryptonite by Three Doors Down. And the last one, Breaking the Habit by Linkin Park.
1: Guess who's going to see Taking Back Sunday?
3: Nice.
1: Nice job, dude. We're going to get you situated here with those, so hang on the line. I also need to give away my 4-pack of tickets to the Arizona State Fair going on October 1st through November 1st. 480-712-9393. Good luck, caller 10. It's Alt AZ.
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14: Valley weather, there's a flood watch for Wednesday. Showers and storms likely, cloudy with an afternoon high of 90. Mostly cloudy through the evening with overnight rain, low 77. And that's Wednesday's Valley weather.
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17: Hey, it's Izzy, and it's fair season. 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The new topic is, has a cop ever crashed your party? You can also win more Dexter and the Moon Rocks and Diamondbacks versus Yankees tickets in the game room around 8:30. It all starts at 6 a.m.

well, well. How the turntables, at least with this rain. Now it's back on, so definitely not mad at that. Keep going. What is interesting, though, is today's Alt 2K song choices. They're all real neck and neck, but right now, AFI, The Leaving Song Part 2, is taking the lead with 38%. KG Elephant, Back Against the Wall at 32%. And Flyleaf, I'm So Sick at 30%. I'm going to shut down these polls here at 2, so if you haven't voted for which song I should play after 2, you can find the polls now on our Instagrams. 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

man, I am so disappointed in myself. Had some downtime at the hospital these last few days, so I thought, hey, why not? Just download a game simulator on your phone. Which has basically turned into a second job for me. I'm running a fake restaurant. And I'm charging $3 trillion for my fries in this game, too. I will say, in this economy, it's starting to feel a little too real, so I might have to uninstall this. I don't want to pay $3 trillion for fries. Anyways, let's jump into New Marshmello featuring Portugal the Man. It's Phoenix on Alt-AZ.

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4: Valley weather, there's a flood watch for Wednesday. Showers and storms likely, cloudy with an afternoon high of 90. Mostly cloudy through the evening with overnight rain, low 77. And that's Wednesday's Valley weather.
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I take back my words on more rain. Definitely less rain. Because I just saw a video of a flash flood happening in, like, Northeast Mesa right now off of, like, Power and Broadway or Brown. Oh, my gosh. It looks terrifying. Please be safe out there. What's supposed to be the road just looks like a small river. It's terrifying. So be okay. Okay. Coming up, though, in 10 minutes. Definitely not going to get rid of the flood, but hopefully we'll get you through it. All right. We've got your Alt 2K song of the day, the winning song, coming up in 10 minutes.

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2: Oh, it was a tight one today, as the percentages of votes were real close, but you had some pretty good song choices. We had 32%, 33%, 35%. So you see what I'm saying, how close they are. We had AFI, The Leaving Song, Part 2. Cage the Elephant, Back Against the Wall, and Flyleaf, I'm So Sick. But the song that came out on top took the lead right at the end with 35% of your votes. Cage the Elephant, Back Against the Wall, you're winning, Alt 2K. Song of the Day.

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12: Valley weather. There's a flood watch for Wednesday. Showers and storms likely. Cloudy with an afternoon high of 90. Mostly cloudy through the evening with overnight rain, low 77. And that's Wednesday's Valley weather.
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0: I, we had a pretty stellar concert announcement from Bad Sons coming through next year. I'm going to talk to you about that and more in your concert calendar right after our ugly sweater holiday party headliners. It's Sublime and Sonata on Alt-A-Z. 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
1: All right, Bad Sons announced they're coming back to Phoenix at the Van Buren Friday, February 19th. 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

Hey, what's up, AOL Nation right there on All Day Z. It's Arizona's Alternative, and it's Mo. So in the midst of the chaos that I've been experiencing since this weekend all the way up till yesterday and a little bit today, I managed to somehow get me a PlayStation 5, which I'm glad, finally. I've waited so many years, but I really wanted to play this Wolverine game. So I came in late last night. I took it out of the box, plugged it in, started downloading the game. But I didn't get to play it, which is fine. I'm going to go home and do that later. However, I did get to play a little bit of Power Wash Simulator 2. And this is my wife's favorite game. She loves the first one, so she's excited to play the second one. And I can see why. Oh my gosh, it is addicting. Just trying to get everything clean. Like, I already love power washing videos on Reels and TikTok. But I think when you're doing it, it's so satisfying. And I love that you could download, like, different levels. Like, the first one, you could clean, like, Shrek's swamp. It's awesome. Can't wait to see what other levels we got. But that means I'm going to get on out of here and go and mess with that. I hope you have a great rest of your day. Dustin's up next. Here's Dominic Fike, Baby Doll. And I'll catch you tomorrow.

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12: Valley weather, there's a flood watch for Wednesday. Showers and storms likely. Cloudy with an afternoon high of 90. Mostly cloudy through the evening with overnight rain, low 77. And that's Wednesday's Valley weather.
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0: Hey, it's Izzy, and it's fair season. 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
2: 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I've never seen.

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I'm Dustin. Got to drive through a pretty fierce rainstorm on the way back from my hair appointment earlier. That was fun. 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Good Charlotte getting us started today on All Day Z.

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13: Valley weather, there's a flood watch for Wednesday. Mostly cloudy with rain likely through the evening. Overnight low 77. Tomorrow, showers likely. Otherwise, partly sunny and 94. And that's Wednesday's Valley weather.
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Oh my God. So this morning when I was going to the garage to get my car, come to work, I noticed a small dirty puddle on our laundry room floor. I thought the cat had just puked or something, but then I see it dripping from the light fixture right above. And last time this happened, it was the condensation line on our HVAC unit in the attic that had plugged up and was overflowing the pan, which meant I had a stream of water making its way over to this light fixture and filling it with water. So I apparently need to get up in the ceiling when I get home. But now that I think about it, I probably should have turned off the electricity to the laundry room before I left. Oops.

0: Alt AZ 93.3. I'm Dustin. I have a 4-pack of tickets to Arizona State Fair and tickets to All Time Low. You're going to win both around 4:07. And for your ride home rewind today, a song for all those times you acted like a complete idiot to try to look cool as a kid. That's at 5 o'clock. But right now, it's time for your random fact of the day. And it goes like this. Meteorologists estimate there are roughly 16 million thunderstorms across the globe every year. At any given second, about 2,000 thunderstorms are active worldwide, creating around 100 lightning flashes per second, adding up to roughly 8 million per day. Wow. You know, I wouldn't mind sitting out on my back patio and watching some lightning tonight. Maybe some more rain, too, please.
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16: Valley weather, there's a flood watch for Wednesday. Mostly cloudy with rain likely through the evening. Overnight low 77. Tomorrow, showers likely, otherwise partly sunny and 94. And that's Wednesday's Valley weather.
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18: Hey, it's Izzy, and it's fair season. 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

KZ 93.3. Arizona State Fair going to be running the entire month of October, October 1st through November 1st. I've got a 4-pack of tickets, so you can go check it out.

admission to Arizona State Fair. That's going to be happening October 10th. 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However you want to do it, it's going to caller 10 right now, 480-712-9393. 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
21: Valley weather, there's a flood watch for Wednesday. Mostly cloudy with rain likely through the evening. Overnight low 77. Tomorrow, showers likely, otherwise partly sunny and 94. And that's Wednesday's Valley weather.
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0: Hey, it's Izzy, and it's fair season. If you want to go to the Arizona State Fair and win 4 tickets to it, then play Blow My Mind with me tomorrow. The new topic is, has a cop ever crashed your party? You can also win more Dexter and the Moon Rocks and Diamondbacks versus Yankees tickets in the game room around 8:30. It all starts at 6 a.m.

4-pack of tickets to Arizona State Fair and the all-time low tickets. We'll do both of those again tomorrow just after 4 o'clock here on Alt AZ. And Dexter and the Moon Rocks going to be here at Marquee Theater September 25th. You can win tickets to that tomorrow with Izzy when you join her in the game room around 8:15. Freaking out. 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
16: Valley weather, there's a flood watch for Wednesday. Mostly cloudy with rain likely through the evening. Overnight low 77. Tomorrow, showers likely. Otherwise, partly sunny and 94. And that's Wednesday's Valley weather.
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ever go down a totally random music rabbit hole? Somehow I just fell into one, listening to 90s techno music, Darude, Sandstorm, Castles in the Sky, some old BT music. Forgot that guy even existed. I don't even know what triggered it, but I'm not mad. 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